0: Des Moines Classic Rock at 33 and a third on 94.9 KGGO. That is side number one of Boston's debut album, our 50th anniversary release special tonight on Saturday Night Vinyl. Jack Emerson, Rats Underground Records, and Merle Haymall bring it to you. One of the, well, there's so many stories about this album. You probably know the eccentric Tom Scholz, how it was recorded in his basement about 3 years before with the help of Brad Delp on vocals. One thing you may not know about it, I find this kind of fascinating. Of course, Tom did the whole album himself, played all the instruments. Brad Dill provided the vocals. It came out, and the record company says, you know, you really ought to tour in support of this album. Trouble is, they didn't have a band. Tom hadn't put together a band yet. So he finally got drummer Sib Haitian, guitarist Barry Goodrow, bass guitarist Fran Sheehan. Of course, he was already in the band along with Brad Dill. They went on the road in support of this album. We'll support side number two of Boston's debut album next on Saturday Night Vinyl from 95 KGGO, Des Moines Classic Rock.
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0: 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Jack Emerson and Rats Underground Records bringing it to you. 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
21: Lows level off around 75 tonight under partly cloudy skies, southerly winds 8 to 15 miles per hour. Slight chance for storms tomorrow. Highs around 93, a blend of clouds and sun. Partly cloudy skies tomorrow night, lows dip down to about 79. Highs around 95 Monday with a chance of thunderstorms, 95 Tuesday. I'm weatherology meteorologist Paul Trombley. Currently, it's 82 degrees.
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1: 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We'll see you at the game.

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This is the Saturday Night Hairball on Des Moines Classic Rock 95 KGGO, the only 2 hours in town that celebrates everything that rocked in the 80s. I am your host, Jeremy Jacobs. So it's time to bust out the Aquanet, tease up the hair, throw on the leather, the lace, the leopard print spandex, the Zubas, the fanny packs, whatever you got to do to get yourself in the right frame of mind to spend the next 2 hours rocking with me in the decade of decadence. And if you need some help getting there, well, how about Whitesnake?

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0: rocking on the Saturday Night Hairball, 95K, GGO, Des Moines Classic Rock. Jeremy Jacobs here, going to be back out amongst the people tomorrow. Cannot wait. Looking forward to it. Going to be hitting Marshalltown. I don't get to get up that way that often, but I'm going to be hanging out there in Menards along with the Essential Foods Direct meat trucks. They've got their meat sales back, and we're going to be having a good time. I'm going to have your opportunity to win Adventureland passes, some amazing vinyl that you've heard here on this very radio station the hour before I take over on your Saturday nights, and all kinds of fun stuff. So make your plans to join me Sunday starting at noon all the way till 2 out at the Menards in Marshalltown. While you're writing that down in your little planner, I'm doing this. I'm getting more of your hairball ready to roll after the break. Let's get you Cinderella. Let's get you Def Leppard. The soundtrack to your hairball video of the week and more coming your way next on 95KGGO.
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If you are playing along at home, you know that that is the soundtrack to your hairball video of the week. 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
18: Partly cloudy skies tonight with a low of 75. South winds 8 to 15 miles per hour. Slight chance of thunderstorms tomorrow. 93, a mix of clouds and sun. Partly cloudy tomorrow night. Lows dip down to about 79. Chance for storms Monday with highs in the mid-90s. Partly cloudy skies Tuesday. I'm weatherology meteorologist Paul Trombley. Right now, 81.
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0: 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Labor Day weekend coming up right around the corner. 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

is the Saturday Night Hairball on Des Moines Classic Rock 95 KGGO. Coming up in about 15 minutes or so, we're going to take a look back at what this week might have looked like in the 1980s. But we got a lot of rocking to do, so let's get down to business and let's get your Bullet Boys first.

0: You're up and carry on the Saturday Night Hairball 95K GGO Des Moines Classic Rock. I am your host, Jeremy Jacobs. And sadly, friends, our time hanging out in the 80s together just about come to an end. Street lights are coming on. We got to get home. We got to get up into bed. We got to tuck our hair up under our hats. But before we do all of that, we got to take a look back at what this week might have looked like in the 1980s. It was this week in 82 that we were riding the high off of Rocky III as Survivor was in the number one spot on the Billboard Hot 100 with Eye of the Tiger. It was this week in 84 that Billy Squier's career took a bit of a different turn as the Rock Me Tonight music video was released. Yeah, a lot of negative reaction to that one, to say the very least. It was this week in 86 that Rob Reiner released Stand By Me, adaptation of Stephen King that you were heading out to the theaters to check out. And lastly, it was this week in 1989 that the second edition of WWE SummerSlam took place. Main event featuring Brutus the Barber Beefcake teaming up with the immortal Hulk Hogan to take on the team of the Macho Man Randy Savage and Zeus. Yeah, that was peak wrestling in the 80s, and you can relive all these classic 80s moments and so much more over at KGGO.com.
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20: Partly cloudy skies tonight with a low of 75. South winds 8 to 15 miles per hour. Slight chance of thunderstorms tomorrow. 93, a mix of clouds and sun. Partly cloudy tomorrow night. Lows dip down to about 79. Chance for storms Monday with highs in the mid-90s. Partly cloudy skies Tuesday. I'm weatherology meteorologist Paul Trombley. Currently, it's 80 degrees.
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18: Partly cloudy skies tonight with a low of 75. South winds 8 to 15 miles per hour. Slight chance of thunderstorms tomorrow. 93, a mix of clouds and sun. Partly cloudy tomorrow night, lows dip down to about 79. Chance for storms Monday with highs in the mid-90s. Partly cloudy skies Tuesday. I'm weatherology meteorologist Paul Trombley. Currently 79.
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0: From the Extreme Roofing and Siding Weather Center, this is 95 KGGO Weather.
16: Partly cloudy skies tonight with a low of 75. South winds 8 to 15 miles per hour. Slight chance of thunderstorms tomorrow. 93, a mix of clouds and sun. Partly cloudy tomorrow night. Lows dip down to about 79. Chance for storms Monday with highs in the mid-90s. Partly cloudy skies Tuesday. I'm weatherology meteorologist Paul Trombley. Right now, it's 80 degrees.
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5: Lows around 75 overnight under partly cloudy skies, south winds 8 to 15 miles per hour. Slight chance of thunderstorms Sunday, 94. Lows level off around 77 Sunday night, partly cloudy skies. Slight chance for storms Monday, high of 95. 96, a blend of clouds and sun Tuesday. I'm weatherology meteorologist Paul Frombly. Right now, 79.
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5: Lows around 75 overnight under partly cloudy skies, south winds 8 to 15 miles per hour. Slight chance of thunderstorms Sunday, 94. Lows level off around 77 Sunday night, partly cloudy skies. Slight chance for storms Monday, high of 95. 96, a blend of clouds and sun Tuesday. I'm weatherology meteorologist Paul Trombley. Right now, it's 78 degrees.
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1: 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We'll see you at the game.

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5: Lows around 75 overnight under partly cloudy skies. South winds 8 to 15 miles per hour. Slight chance of thunderstorms Sunday, 94. Lows level off around 77 Sunday night, partly cloudy skies. Slight chance for storms Monday, high of 95. 96, a blend of clouds and sun Tuesday. I'm weatherology meteorologist Paul Trombley. Right now, 79.
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8: Lows around 75 overnight under partly cloudy skies. South winds 8 to 15 miles per hour. Slight chance of thunderstorms Sunday, 94. Lows level off around 77 Sunday night, partly cloudy skies. Slight chance for storms Monday, high of 95. 96, a blend of clouds and sun Tuesday. I'm weatherology meteorologist Paul Frombley. Right now, 79.
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1: 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We'll see you at the game.

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2: Rumors spreading around in that Texas town. About to check outside the game. You know what I'm talking about. 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They got a lot of nice girls.

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5: From the Extreme Roofing and Siding Weather Center, this is 95 KGGO Weather.
6: Partly cloudy overnight with a low of 75. Southerly winds 8 to 15 miles per hour. Chance for storms Sunday, 91. Lows around 77 Sunday night. Daytime highs approaching 93 Monday with a slight chance of thunderstorms. 95, sunshine mixed with clouds at times Tuesday. I'm weatherology meteorologist Paul Trombley. Currently, it's 79 degrees.
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8: 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We'll see you at the game.
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0: calling. Are we reaching? See, he keeps hanging up. 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
1: 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I'm your host, the Professor of Rock, and our first session is going to spotlight the greatest opening salvos on a rock album ever. You know, in a song, a salvo is a sudden aggressive burst that kicks things off. It could be an onslaught of words or music that hits like the opening strike in a fight. It's that opening song that ignites us and makes us want to hear the whole album. Barracuda, with its biting guitar riff, is our first of the great salvos. This riff was developed on a cassette demo by co-lead guitarist Roger Fisher, but it wasn't an original idea. More on that in a second. Here's one of the greatest opening salvos from Heart, from their Little Queen LP here at Classic Rock U. We'll be right back.

Professor of Rock with you. Ooh, Barracuda here on Classic Rock. You, one of the greatest opening salvos on a rock album ever. Truth be told, Hart admitted that they borrowed the riff from Nazareth's edgy cover of Joni Mitchell's This Flight Tonight. And the Scottish band was not happy about it, and they're quite angry. Hart was opening for Nazareth when they became obsessed with the riff and decided to come up with their own version. Actually, the guys from Nazareth, they confronted Hart backstage, but Nancy Wilson just laughed it off. You know, bands are always copying each other. That's what she felt. All right, the next of the greatest opening salvos on a rock album is the electrifying guitar attack by Slash on Welcome to the Jungle. Dangerous sounds of Guns N' Roses from Appetite here at Classic Rock U.

0: your 10 in Classic Rock, you, the Professor of Rock, and that was Black Sabbath with one of the greatest opening salvos, Black Sabbath, named after the band, with Pouring Rain, Thunder, and a slow, ominous church bell before Tony Iommi unleashes the legendary, a dread-filled tritone riff that effectively spawned the doom metal genre. Amazing. We're keeping the spotlight on the greatest opening salvos, including a song coming up that began with an intentional hiss on the recording. It's when Classic Rock U returns.
1: There's no one like Adam Reeder and no university like Classic Rock. Yeah. Here comes a classic curriculum tailor-made for with the Professor of Rock. Next.
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17: Chance of thunderstorms
18: today.
17: Otherwise, sunshine mixed with clouds at times. Highs around 91. Winds out of the south, 8 to 15 miles per hour. Partly cloudy tonight. Lows level off around 77. Slight chance of thunderstorms tomorrow. Daytime highs approaching 93. Sunshine mixed with clouds at times. I'm weatherology meteorologist Paul Trombley. Currently, it's 79 degrees.
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0: 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Now, if you listen closely to the beginning of the album version of this next track, you can hear a faint rhythmic sound and a really eerie hiss. That background noise, it's actually an echo unit feedback, an accident the engineers chose to keep because it added a sense of mysterious live tension right up until the main riff hits. This is an intense opening salvo by the mighty Led Zeppelin, Immigrant Song on Classic Rock U.

This is Classic Rock U. I'm your professor of rock, and we're spotlighting salvo openings on great songs, those great opening tracks on the great rock albums. Now, in the case of Changes by David Bowie, the salvo is a bit unconventional for a rock track. Changes kicks off with a swaggering cabaret-style piano vamp, climbing upward in sliding semitones while lush strings sweep along. It's an orchestral salvo from the Hunky Dory album from 1971. Okay.

Professor Rock here blasting the Police on Classic Rock U, the salvo opening of the Police's Message in a Bottle. And that bursts to life with Andy Summers' instantly recognizable high-stretching arpeggiated riff, written by Sting on a tour bus, actually. It hinges on wide interval add 9 and suspended shapes that create a really cool sound with a spacious flanger. Less heavy distortion, more bright, airy tension before the song settles in for good. Next up is a more traditional sonic salvo. It's also a pop culture phenomenon. Inspired by the distorted sounds of the Pixies, here's Smells Like Teen Spirit by Nirvana on Classic Rock U.

0: Hey, Professor Rock jamming Smells Like Teen Spirit here at Classic Rock U with that super guitar salvo that ignites a landmark track of the rock era. Song was written by Kurt Cobain just after Dave Grohl joined the group, driving from Olympia to Seattle, Washington. He slept on the floor of the apartment that Kurt was renting in 1990. All right, great to have you here at Classic Rock U. Now it's time for my favorite part of our show, a little segment I call My Dad's Vinyl.
1: I'm gonna be like you, Dad. 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
0: This is a tribute to my pop, my father, Steve Reeder, who raised me on the oldies but goodies. You know, and like many here in the POR radio community, my dad was blown away by the debut album by Boston. He always called it a perfect album. I agree with him. It was a tsunami for our family home stereo. He shared it with me as a little kid, and man, I just remember it was one of those no-skip albums. It was perfect. It's one of those coveted pieces of vinyl for my dad. I really had to talk him into letting me borrow it from time to time. From that masterful record, here's Smokin' on Classic Rock U.

0: Hey, Professor Rock with you from the self-titled debut of Boston. That's Smokin' on Classic Rock U, straight from my dad's vinyl. The origin of that track, it actually goes back to Mother's Milk. That was Tom Scholz's band before Boston. It was initially titled Shakin'. All right, we're going to take one of those necessary short breaks. We're going to come back with a power ballad bonanza when Classic Rock U returns.
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0: Professor of Rock here with more Classic Rock U for my fellow music scars. We're going to feast on this week's Power Ballad Bonanza. We're going to start with a song that lead singer Sebastian Bach proclaimed was the number one prom song of all time. Not sure how he came up with the data to make that statement, but I definitely remember it being played at school dances anyway growing up. It was a big top 10 hit back in 1989. That big power ballad that made Skid Row so exciting. Here's I Remember You on Classic Rock U.

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0: We know. The Professor of Rock is known for his signature look of glasses, hat, and rock and roll t-shirt. 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
3: 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I'm your host, the Professor of Rock. Now it's time for this week's Classic Rock U countdown. We're going to count down the greatest rock songs that have a woman's name in the title. We're going to start with a great one, Aaliyah by Donny Iris, coming in at number 10.

Professor of Rock here. You're listening to a classic rock you countdown. We're doing the top 10 songs with a woman's name in the title. That was Aaliyah by Donny Iris at number 10. You know, the title wasn't meant to refer to anyone specific while they were writing it. Donny was writing the song with Mark Avsick, and he said he always liked that name because a pretty girl named Leah had once dated a bandmate in his earlier group, the Jaggers, and he always remembered that. And actually, years later, Donny married a woman named Leah, Leah Iris Jones, making the title weirdly prophetic. Pretty cool. The countdown of the top 10 songs with a woman's name in the title continues with the first solo release by the great Steve Perry as a solo artist. Steve took some time away from Journey, and actually he played with fire when he insisted that they cast his girlfriend Sherry Swafford as his love interest in the music video instead of an actor. The director warned Steve not to do it, fearing that friction on the set would derail the video, but Steve dismissed their concerns, and somehow the couple got through it. Here's O'Sherry, ranking number 9 on the Classic Rock U Countdown.

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0: Professor Rock with the Mighty Rod. Rod Stewart coming in at number 8 on the Classic Rock U Countdown of the top 10 songs with a woman's name in the title. You know, Maggie May was not only about Rod's first carnal experience, we'll say, was also his first hit solo single and his first number 1 hit on the Billboard Hot 100 back in 71. Our countdown continues with a song whose melody was created while the guitarist was detoxing from a heroin addiction. Coming up next on Classic Rock U.
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13: From the Extreme Roofing and Siding Weather Center, this is 95 KGGO Weather.
14: Slight chance of thunderstorms
15: today.
14: Otherwise, sunshine mixed with clouds at times. Daytime highs approaching 91. Winds out of the south, 8 to 15 miles per hour. Partly cloudy skies again tonight. Lows level off around 77. Slight chance of thunderstorms tomorrow. Highs level off around 93. Partly cloudy. I'm weatherology meteorologist Paul Trombley. Currently, it's 78 degrees.
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18: Professor of Rock, back with you during the Classic Rock U countdown of the top 10 songs with a woman's name in the title. All right, bounding in at number 7, I've got a song that has an iconic melody that was created while Keith Richards was detoxing from a serious heroin addiction in a Swiss clinic back in 1972. Keith also came up with the title during his rehab. It was just a random choice, but Keith named it Angie. The Stones on Classic Rock U.

Professor Rock with you, and ranking number 6 on the Classic Rock You Can't Tell, on the top 10 songs with a woman's name in the title, I Got Amanda by Boston. From their third stage album that they made their fans wait 8 years to get their hands on. Amanda wasn't based on a real person at all. As Tom Scholz has stated many times, it was purely about how well it fit phonetically and how the cadence of the name was ideal for the flow of the chorus. It was Boston's lone number one single on the Billboard Hot 100 back in 86. All right, now we're up to a track that was originally named Beck, which was short for Becky. The title evolved from Beck to Beth while Kiss worked with producer Bob Ezrin on Destroyer, aiming for a smoother, more universally relatable ballad sound. Here's Kiss drummer Peter Criss singing that lead vocal on Kiss's highest charting single, Beth, coming in at number 5 on the Classic Rock You Countdown.

0: Professor Rock counting them down on this week's Classic Rock You Countdown. And coming in at number 4 in our top 10 songs with a woman's name in the title, that's the Mac, Fleetwood Mac with Rhiannon. Stevie Nicks discovered the story of Triad on a friend's couch. The book tells the story of a girl possessed by a spirit named Rhiannon. Stevie wrote this song in lightning speed, less than 15 minutes. It actually peaked at number 11 on the Billboard Hot 100 back in 76. All right, the song at number 3 was a big album track off Van Halen's debut, Jamie's Crying. It has a riveting riff that rapper Tone Loc would sample extensively 10 years later. He did it on his song Wild Thing. He had a big number 2 hit with it. And actually, Michael Anthony, the original bass player for Van Halen, told me about this. Here's what he said.
1: He actually asked us for our permission to do that. We were actually quite honored. You know, he said, hey, that's cool, man. Listen to that. And he was one of the first rappers to sample like that.

0: Professor of Rock with you, Jamie's Crying, coming in at number 3 on the Classic Rock Q Countdown of our top 10 songs with a woman's name in the title. One of the cuts that made Van Halen's debut album such a masterpiece. All right, we got the top 2 songs on our countdown coming up after the short break. Can you guess what they are? We'll find out next. 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
4: I always liked the Irish Spring commercials where the guy had the pocket knife.
5: Oh, yeah.
4: And just, that always
5: she was
4: got
5: hot.
4: Me. What? It was a chick that did it?
5: Oh, yeah. No, she showed up at the end.
6: And as a girl? Oh, she had red hair.
5: Yeah, she goes, and I like it.
6: And I like
4: You're
6: it,
4: right.
6: too.
4: Yeah. Yeah. Yes, I forgot about her.
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7: Yeah. I get the feeling you really thought she was hot.
5: Once again, PBR soap.
4: I'll try. I'll get
5: You're
4: some.
5: You're going to get some?
6: Better hurry. It's almost sold out. I saw the sign.
4: I'll get on it right at the commercial.
5: I guess it pairs really well with their Marlboro Lights beard.
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0: 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So before a canceled gig, Sting stayed in a cheap shared hotel in Paris, and he spent his time exploring the nearby alleyways where he encountered prostitutes for the first time, and he began imagining what it might feel like to fall in love with one of those prostitutes. He chose the name Roxanne as the title for this song after the love interest in the 1897 play Cyrano de Bergerac. It's the Police coming in at number two.

Professor Rock here. I'm about to reveal our number one pick for our weekly countdown of the top 10 songs with a woman's name in the title. And our number one pick, I'm telling you, it's a no-brainer. Eric Clapton, whose obsession with his best friend's wife, George Harrison, became a masterwork of rock and roll. It was for Patti Boyd. Here's Layla.

Professor Rock, and this is Classic Rock U, the show where we reveal the sometimes painful, the occasionally accidental, and often hilarious process of creating the songs that you can still sing out loud.

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3: Hey, welcome back, music stars. The professor of rock here with another hour of Classic Rock U, the higher institution of music education and celebration of the greatest songs in rock history. You know, a killer song oftentimes starts with a killer opening line. Here at Classic Rock U, we love to pay tribute to those KOLs. You know, the killer opening lines that immediately grip us and send us down a journey of rock euphoria. First up, we got the opening lyric that was inspired by some nicknames that this Hall of Fame rocker had acquired over his career, and he cleverly put them into a song that saved him from getting dropped by his record label. Talking about Steve Miller's first number one single, The Joker, here on Classic Rock U.

Professor Rock with you from late 1973. That's the Joker on Classic Rock U with that killer opening line. Some people call me the Space Cowboy. Some call me the Gangster Love. You know, Space Cowboy was a nickname Steve picked up in 1969. It was the title track he released that year, and it was based from his childhood because he loved stories about astronauts, outer space, and he loved outlaws of the Old West, and so it kind of stuck. You know, Steve Miller has always rejected trendy fashion and behavior. Instead of the outlandish onstage outfits of his rock and roll peers in the 70s, Steve actually wore button-down shirts and just a turned-up collar and khakis. He probably would have enjoyed emerging during the sonic flannel of the grunge era when it was all about anti-fashion. For example, this band that broke during the flannel phase of rock made no excuses about their lack of flair. Sorry, little joke there. Here's Alice in Chains on Classic Rock U.

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0: Professor Rock with you, playing some Sonic Flannel here at Classic Rock U. That's Pearl Jam's debut single, Alive. That evolved from a Stone Gossard instrumental demo titled Dollar Short. Eddie Vedder later wrote the lyrics and sung them in a cassette. He did this while working in a gas station and surfing in San Diego. Alive was a number 16 track on the mainstream rock chart back in 91. All right, it's time for a little commercial break. We'll be back with you in a second.
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11: 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I'm excited to see what Jack's going to play next. 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
17: From the Extreme Roofing and Siding Weather Center, this is 95 KGGO Weather.
18: Slight chance of thunderstorms
19: today.
18: Otherwise, sunshine mixed with clouds at times. Daytime highs approaching 91. Winds out of the south, 8 to 15 miles per hour. Partly cloudy skies again tonight. Lows level off around 77. Slight chance of thunderstorms tomorrow. Highs level off around 93. Partly cloudy. I'm weatherology meteorologist Paul Trombley. Right now, 79.
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0: Professor of Rock back with you. Great to have you here in attendance on Classic Rock U. We're lurking back to the early 90s with a little segment I call Sonic Flannel. That era, of course, full of combat boots, alienation, and the powerful voice of one Chris Cornell. Here's a song that Chris wrote about a street performer named Artist that dazzled oncomers with his uncanny rhythm while playing music using a mixture of spoons. Soundgarden on Classic Rock U with Spoon Man.

Professor Rock giving you a great one from the Smashing Pumpkins here at Classic Rock U. Another blazing track from the era of Sonic Flannel. Although the Pumpkins were from Chicago, not the Pacific Northwest, but Billy Corgan, he was big during the grunge era. He wrote Bullet with Butterfly Wings about how sudden fame can be exhausting, leaving him drained by the media and public expectations. And he likened his public outburst to the biblical figure Job. All right, let's take a step back from there to the end of the hair metal era with this week's edition of Hair Metal Mayhem. Here's Skid Row again with their second single from their sensational self-titled debut LP. Here's 18 in Life on Classic Rock U.

This is Classic Rock U. You got the Professor Rock with a blast of a hair metal mayhem from Motley Crue. You know, frontman Vince Neil had a humorous description of what Wildside represented. He stated the song marked a major storytelling shift for the band, pairing its gritty realism with a kind of lyrical ground often associated with Bob Dylan or Bruce Springsteen. I'm not sure if he was kidding or serious about that, but I'm being very serious when I call this next song a definite hidden gem from the 70s. Though its grand arrangement is indicative of the theatrical side of the band that comes from their one-time lead singer and co-founder Dennis DeYoung. It was the track that set the stage for the theme of the entire album, which turned out to be the band's opus. Welcome to the Grand Illusion, as unveiled by Styx here at Classic Rock U.

0: You're attending Classic Rock U with a Professor Rock, and that was a hidden 70s gem by Styx. If you think your life is complete confusion because you never win the game, just remember, this is a grand illusion. Great lyric from Dennis there. We needed that reassurance for sure. We got more hidden gems from the 70s, including one performed by one of the most underappreciated frontmen of the rock era. That's when Classic Rock U returns.
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0: Classic Rock U is back in session. I'm the Professor of Rock on the subject of hidden gems of the 70s. You know, I've always felt Phil Lynott should have received more attention than he did. He was such a great frontman with distinctive rock bravado in his vocal performances for sure. You remember, he was only 36 when he died of heart failure in 86. On this next hidden gem from the 70s, I got the title track from an album that Phil originally said was a vast sci-fi rock opera featuring alien beings and a cosmic overlord. This is Jailbreak by Phil Lynott and Thin Lizzy here at Classic Rock U.

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2: Welcome back for another hour of Classic Rock U, the higher institution of music education and celebration. I'm your professor of rock and the head of the class here. We don't just have one school song here. We actually pay tribute to the greatest songs in rock history. And on that list are a slew of Southern rock classics. So we're going to turn a celebration of Southern rock anthems into a spirited geography lesson. We're heading down south. If you're going to have a geography lesson on Southern rock, though, you got to start from the epicenter of the genre. Talking about Jacksonville, Florida. A lot of great things happened to bands that came out of Jacksonville, along with a lot of terrible things. Here's one of those terrible incidents. On Labor Day weekend in 1976, guitarist Gary Rossington got drunk and high. Then he drove his brand new Ford Torino, passed out with his foot on the gas, smashed into an oak tree, and knocked down a telephone pole and damaged a nearby house. His bandmate, frontman Ronnie Van Zant, was livid about Gary's reckless decision-making, and he wrote "That Smell" to warn Gary and the rest of the band about being what he called plain stupid. Here's Skinner on Classic Rock U.

This is Classic Rock, you, the Professor Rock, and that was Leonard Skinner describing that smell. As mentioned, Skinner hails from the southern rock capital, Jacksonville, Florida, 25 miles south of the Georgia border. But approximately 875 miles east, a trio from Houston, Texas, became another prolific band in the southern rock genre. They formed in 1969, but they hit the apex of their popularity in 1983 with the album Eliminator, featuring a rousing jam called Legs. Here's our little old band from Houston, Texas, ZZ Top on Classic Rock U.

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0: the recording, can't you see? So multi-instrumentalist Jerry Eubanks, he added a swooping flute intro as well as an outro, and it really set the track apart. You know, the Marshall Tucker Band comes from Spartanburg, South Carolina, just under 400 miles from Jacksonville, Florida. We're going to take a short break, and we're going to come back with a spotlight on crossover hits. Songs that perform so well at one format, other radio formats jumped on the bandwagon to make them multi-format sensations. Stay with us. 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
19: Sunshine mixed with clouds at times today with a slight chance of thunderstorms. High temperatures reach up to 91, south winds 8 to 15 miles per hour. Lows dip down to about 77 tonight, partly cloudy skies. Slight chance for storms tomorrow. Daytime highs approaching 93, partly cloudy skies. I'm Weatherology meteorologist Paul Trombley. Currently, it's 77 degrees.
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0: All right, we're going to make a dramatic turn and go into our discussion on the most famous guitar riffs ever. It's Riff This here at Classic Rock U. You know, one of my favorite riffs, and one I will never get tired of, is the riff for Thunderstruck. Angus Young said the lightning-fast riff began as a warm-up, a little trick, he would call it, a finger-stretching exercise he'd practiced before playing. Once Angus showed Malcolm Young, Malcolm instantly anchored it with a pounding rhythm, turning the frantic run-through into a riff with a real muscle and momentum. Here's AC/DC riffing and stomping loud and proud here at Classic Rock U.

You're attending Classic Rock, you're the professor of rock, and there's a track that slowly grew into a defining song in the Southern rock genre. Can't You See by Marshall Tucker Band. Man wanted something unique instead of a standard guitar or piano solo.

here at Classic Rock U. You got the Professor Rock, and that was Free with All Right Now. Now, Free guitarist Andy Frazier originally structured the riff's chords on a piano. He was trying to capture the driving, energetic style of the Who's Pete Townsend. Now, no surprise there, since Townsend is one of the guitar gods of the rock era. You know, as we're talking about a great guitar riff, it really doesn't have to be up-tempo or a blistering guitar line. It could be a really cool riff that sets the tone of an emotional ballad. A fine example of what I'm talking about there is the riff on Nothing Else Matters, developed by James Hetfield, that acted as a catharsis, helping him express his deepest personal feelings. James actually improvised the riff while he was on the phone with his girlfriend. Slowly and tenderly, we're going to riff this with Metallica here at Classic Rock U.

0: Professor Rock playing a great one. Nothing Else Matters here at Classic Rock U, a powerful emotive riff from Metallica's Black Album from 1992. You know, normally Kirk Hammett would play the lead guitar riffs for Metallica, but in the case of Nothing Else Matters, he didn't learn it until they were on tour. All right, after a short break, we're going to do some more riffing, including a track that was heavily inspired by the LA riots of 92 when Classic Rock U returns.
1: 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Yeah. Here comes a classic curriculum tailor-made for yeah. with the Professor of Rock. 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
0: Hey, Professor Rock here. We're back to do more serious riffing here at Classic Rock U. Joe Perry created some of the most memorable guitar riffs of all time. In my opinion, he's at least a top 10 axeman of all time. Joe is a very proud, competitive musician, but one of his most underrated riffs is the one he formulated for Living on the Edge. The song was heavily inspired by the intense social pressure around the LA riots in 92. Instead of perfecting ideas in a large recording studio, though, Joe hunkered down in his home studio, he called the Boneyard, and he focused on a riff that gave the song an urgent, rebellious vibe. Riff this with Joe Perry and Aerosmith on Classic Rock U.

0: Professor Rock ending it right on this show with Def Leppard here at Classic Rock U. You know, we've talked about how Mutt Lange was constantly pushing the guys to be bigger and better while he was producing their blockbuster, the Great Hysteria album. Mutt would always ask the guys, are you getting it? And the late Steve Clark twisted Mutt's question into Armageddon it. He did it as a pun on Are You Getting It? And it was actually just a placeholder while they were constructing it in the studio. And it was actually called Gimme All Your Lovin', but they thought it would be confused with the ZZ Top song, so they changed the lyric to Gimme All You Got and focused on Armageddon It as the new title. One of four top 10 singles from Hysteria for Def Leppard. On that riff, we got to close this session of Classic Rock U because the bell is rung, but we're going to be back soon with more higher music education and celebration of the greatest songs in rock history. Till our next class, I'm the Professor Rock signing off, saying to you, three chords and the truth, my friend.
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2: Sunshine mixed with clouds at times today, with a slight chance of thunderstorms. High temperatures reach up to 91, south winds 8 to 15 miles per hour. Lows dip down to about 77. Tonight, partly cloudy skies. Slight chance for storms tomorrow. Daytime highs approaching 93, partly cloudy skies. I'm Weatherology meteorologist Paul Trombley. Currently, it's 77 degrees.
1: 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Andre's Roadhouse on 95 KGGO.

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9: 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Menards, Jeremy Jacobs coming to you on 95KGGO.
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11: Slight chance for storms this afternoon. Otherwise, sunshine mixed with clouds at times. Daytime highs approaching 91. Winds out of the south, 8 to 15 miles per hour. Lows level off around 77. Tonight, partly cloudy skies. Sunshine mixed with clouds at times. Tomorrow, slight chance of thunderstorms. High temperatures reach up to 93. I'm weatherology meteorologist Paul Trombley. Right now, 79.
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0: 95 KGGO, Des Moines Classic Rock with Deep Purple. It's Brian James. Deep Purple just released their 24th studio album entitled Splat in July of this year. And they also recently reunited on stage with original guitarist Richie Blackmore. They're out touring this summer and fall with Jefferson Starship and Kansas. You might see them out and about. We're going to check in with Jeremy Jacobs up in Marshalltown here shortly. Also, Rush coming up for you. Motley Crue and Guns N' Roses next from 95 KGGO.
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2: 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You can take up some great vinyl. I've got Adventureland passes, and we're going to be rocking until 2 o'clock. So come on down. Say hi. Coming to you from the Menards parking lot in Marshalltown on 95 KGGO.
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0: Des Moines Classic Rock 95 KGGO with Van Halen. It's Brian James. David Lee Roth had to cancel most of his summer tour dates, aside from that one stop in Sturgis, prompting former bandmate Sammy Hagar to publicly invite Roth to join his Las Vegas residency. Now, you might get a surprise if you're out in Vegas and you're seeing the Sammy show. Might be kind of cool. It's good to see the kids getting along. Tom Petty coming up for you. Bachman Turner Overdrive in there as well. Going to check in with Jeremy Jacobs. He's up in Marshalltown. That's all next from 95KGGO.
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2: 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Football season coming up. 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Jeremy Jacobs here hanging out until 2 p.m. on 95KGGO.
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8: From the Extreme Roofing and Siding Weather Center, this is 95 KGGO Weather.
9: Sunshine mixed with clouds at times this afternoon with a slight chance of thunderstorms. High temperatures reach up to 94. Winds out of the south, 8 to 15 miles per hour. Partly cloudy skies again tonight. Slight chance of thunderstorms. Lows level off around 77. Slight chance of thunderstorms again tomorrow, 93. I'm weatherology meteorologist Paul Trombley. Right now, 81.
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0: 95 KGGO, Des Moines Classic Rock with Skid Row. It's Brian James. Skid Row currently searching for a new lead singer. There's one available, their old lead singer, but, well, he's not really available anymore. They have ruled out that possibility, though, that Sebastian Bach and Skid Row would reunite. But Sebastian Bach's got something else going on entirely because Dee Snider has asked him to fill in with Twisted Sister. So Sebastian and Twisted Sister are probably going to go out and do some Skid Row songs as well if we happen to get to see them come through town. We've got to check in with Jeremy Jacobs coming up here shortly. Smoothie King is this week's sweet deal. 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
2: 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The ribs and the pulled pork you had yesterday were pretty good on the smoker, but nothing beats a cut of steak. You know what I'm talking about. 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You can view what they've got over at the Facebook page. Check it out. I've got some pictures for you there. But you can come on down here. Just because I'm wrapping up at 2 doesn't mean that they are done. They're not going anywhere until the truck is empty. So come on down here. You still got time to get your 20 ribeyes for just $40 with the Essential Food Sales Meat Truck in Marshalltown at Menards. 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

0: 95 KGGO, Des Moines Classic Rock with Billy Squire. It's Brian James. Billy recently released, a few months ago, his final Capitol Records album, Tell the Truth, on vinyl. So if you're a vinyl collector, you might check that out. 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
7: From the Extreme Roofing and Siding Weather Center, this is 95 KGGO Weather.
8: A heat advisory begins at 1 p.m. tomorrow afternoon. A mix of clouds and sun this afternoon with a slight chance for storms. Daytime highs approaching 94. Winds out of the south, 8 to 15 miles per hour. Partly cloudy again tonight. Slight chance of thunderstorms. Lows level off around 77. I'm weatherology meteorologist Paul Trombley. Right now, 80.
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0: 95KGG, Des Moines Classic Rock with Nirvana. It's Brian James. Nirvana's Nevermind approaching its 35th birthday, September 24th. Hard to believe. Sparking retrospectives and some upcoming tribute events. Meanwhile, they have won a long-running legal battle over the cover of that album. More classic rock coming up for you. Billy Idol in there. Rainbow as well. Battle of the Bands is back at Prairie Meadows this October. $20,000 in prize money is up for grabs, and we want your band to bring the heat and blow the roof off. 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Battle of the Bands this October with Prairie Meadows and 95KGGO, Des Moines Classic Rock.
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0: 95 KGGO, Des Moines Classic Rock with Tom Petty. It's Brian James. AC/DC coming up for you. Boston in there as well. 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
11: 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I'm excited to see what Jack's going to play next. 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

0: 95KGG Des Moines Classic Rock with the Steve Miller Band. It's Brian James. Steve Miller returning to the stage for two special concerts at the Rose Theater at Jazz at Lincoln Center in New York City. That will be on October 9th and 10th of this year, marking his first live performances since halting regular touring. He's cut back on his touring, but there's an opportunity. It says here, tickets start at $42. Very reasonable. More classic rock coming up for you on the way. The Cars and the Stones up next from 95KGGO.
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Slapping the Bass with Geddy Lee and Rush on Des Moines Classic Rock 95K. GGO, Jeremy Jacobs here. Do not adjust your dial. I did a little shift switching today. I was up in Marshalltown earlier, so Brian James took my morning shift. I took his afternoon shift, so I'm going to be the one taking care of you until we turn things over to Alice Cooper tonight at 7 o'clock. We got a whole lot of rock to do between now and then, so let's get down to business and let's do that with the Talking Heads.

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2: From the Extreme Roofing and Siding Weather Center, this is 95 KGGO Weather.
3: A heat advisory begins at 1 p.m. tomorrow afternoon and remains in effect until 7 p.m. Wednesday night. Partly cloudy skies tonight with a low of 77. Winds out of the south, 8 to 15 miles per hour. Partly cloudy tomorrow. Slight chance of thunderstorms. High temperatures reach up to 93. I'm weatherology meteorologist Paul Trombley. Right now, it's 84 degrees.
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0: Queen on Des Moines Classic Rock 95 KGGO. Jeremy Jacobs here. First week of school in the books, and I've had a couple of proud dad moments already. One of which was the other day I went to pick my oldest up from football practice. He was wearing his Queen shirt that day. Dad also happened to have on my Queen shirt. So, yeah, we were matching twinsies that day. He's also got an email already from my daughter's teacher talking about how great she's doing in class, how, you know, she likes to raise her hand, she likes to help out, she likes to participate and lead discussions, all that fun stuff. I'm, like, sitting here thinking my 9-year-old's going to be the next president. Not the next president, but, like, you know, she'll be president one day. Yeah, she's better off than all of us, which means I'm doing a good job. Hopefully you guys are enjoying it. Hopefully your littles are all adjusted back to the school schedule. And, yeah, hope things are off to a great start. And we're going to have some fun after here. Our afternoon together is off to a great start, and it's just going to continue. Going to get you Aerosmith, The Who, kick things off with the two-time. 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
3: Huh? 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

Love the fact that had it not been for a Mel Brooks movie, we wouldn't have that title to that song right there. Aerosmith on Des Moines Classic Rock 95 KGGO. As the legend has it, the band was hard work in the studio. They didn't have lyrics. They didn't have a title. Nothing really for that song. They decided to take a break. They'd hit a wall. They went to the theater. They checked out Young Frankenstein. There's

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4: A heat advisory begins at 1 p.m. tomorrow afternoon and remains in effect until 7 p.m. Wednesday night. Partly cloudy skies tonight with a low of 77. Winds out of the south, 8 to 15 miles per hour. Partly cloudy tomorrow. Slight chance of thunderstorms. High temperatures reach up to 93. I'm weatherology meteorologist Paul Trombley. Right now, it's 84 degrees.
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0: absolutely love it. Tom Petty always sounding good on a Sunday afternoon. 95K GGO, Des Moines Classic Rock. We've got this weird, like, extra week in August. It's messing my calendar all up. I don't know if it's bothering anybody else's, but we've got, like, because the way Labor Day falls this week, that, you know, the first Monday being not till the 7th, like, this extra, like, bonus weekend here in the middle of August, which is kind of nice. But give us time to make sure that you get yourself entered in the Labor Day giveaway. We've got five opportunities for five winners to take home $1,000 cold hard cash each. There's no text keywords. There's no phrase that pays. There's nothing you got to worry about other than making sure that your name is in the electronic hat. So put that name in the hat now over at KGGO.com.
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0: Getting the lead out on Des Moines. Classic Rock 95 KGGO Zeppelin there. Jeremy Jacobs here. Sunday afternoon, Sunday evening at this point. Hopefully you guys are enjoying it. Justin, you know, school night now, right? Yeah, you gotta get ready to go back to school tomorrow. Get kids up, get ready for work. Always a pain on Mondays, but we can look forward to Friday, right? Never too early to start doing that. Friday brings with it another opportunity to get you half off some good eats. This week, Smoothie King. This week's sweet deal. Get you $50 in gift certificates to spend for only $25. They've got flatbreads. They got chicken bites. Of course, they're amazing beverages, and you can get all that for half price, as I said, under the Sweet Deals tab Friday morning at 9 over at KGGO.
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1: 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From the Extreme Roofing and Siding Weather Center, this is 95 KGGO Weather.
2: A heat advisory begins at 1 p.m. tomorrow afternoon and remains in effect until 7 p.m. Wednesday night. Partly cloudy skies tonight with a low of 77. Winds out of the south, 8 to 15 miles per hour. Partly cloudy tomorrow. Slight chance of thunderstorms. High temperatures reach up to 93. I'm weatherology meteorologist Paul Trombley. Right now, it's 84 degrees.
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0: 95KGGO Des Moines Classic Rock. Jeremy Jacobs here. Let me talk to you. Yeah. Well, that is for me, folks. My time spent with you, the beautiful members of the KGGO Rock and Roll Air Force, has come to an end for another day. But don't worry, I'm going to leave you in the very capable hands, the one, the only, the late night man himself, coming to you a little bit early on a Sunday evening. I'm talking about Alice Cooper. Alice's Attic takes over at 7 o'clock. And in the meantime, I'm going to get on home. Give me a little rest and relaxation before I come back here ready to just obliterate a Monday afternoon for y'all. Can we do that together tomorrow? Sounds like a good time, right? In the meantime, though, I leave you with your daily reminder that hard work pays off. Dreams come true. Bad times don't last, but bad guys do.
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1: It's time once again to escape to another world where the rock is always just right. 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
2: Hey, sick things, it's your Uncle Alice checking in. I hope you're enjoying the tunes I'm playing up here in the attic tonight. Or if you're just tuning in, don't worry. There's lots of Drake, Lil Baby, Cardi B, Ty Dolla Sign, and Shamboozy. Sorry, that's the playlist for my rap show. As if I would ever have a rap show. I have a rap sheet, but not a rap show. What we've got here is rock, classic rock, to be specific. And this hour, you got to love the 80s. And I'm going to tell you all about one of my songs, straight from the horse's mouth, if you will. And you will. So let's go.
0: Alice's Attic Weekend.